fucked up to be, you see. So why waste your life trying to grow up when you can enjoy it every moment? You know what I'm saying? 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

is plain to see. 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And anyway, my baby's coming back now on the next train.

pastures of the Lord. Oh, that train is coming, and I'm standing here to see, and it's bringing my baby right back to me. Well, there are some things just too hard to explain.